0: And he looked at me and did a wild thing on my leg. He used to scratch and bite me before he was much, much meaner. But now all the poodles run to my house for the funky comadina. You know what I'm saying? I got every dog in my neighborhood breaking down my door. I got Spuds,
1: Alex,
0: and Strohs. They won't be my dog along with that potato pound.
2: Question. Why is it that every time I'm walking down the street, somebody wants to stop me just to give me a flyer? Come on, man. Funk that. Get out of my way.

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1: What's up, everyone? Thank you for tuning in to Planet Punk on 313.fm. Really quick before we get into the show, special announcement. It's a new song in the background right now. It is called In the Rain. It's by Badria, and I believe it's her brother, Howard. Featuring the Malik Alston Trio. Believe it or not, we'll actually be playing a show live right here in Detroit. They will be at, if I can get it here, at the Spotlight Detroit, where a bit of a funny story, I guess, because I was there last night, and so was my guest.
0: Yeah.
1: And we never saw each other.
0: At all.
1: The entire time.
0: Wild.
1: We both showed up literally at the same time. I was there all the way till the end. Never saw each other.
0: Yeah.
1: Yeah, so anyway. Oh, sorry. Go ahead.
0: I'm sorry. I was there until like 12:30.
1: Oh.
0: Wow.
1: But anyways, yeah, the show is from 7:30 p.m. to 11:30. And it's Badria's the one on the vocals in the track. It's her featuring the Malik Alston Trio. And it's a free show. So no cover. Next Wednesday at Spotlight Detroit. But yeah, as I was mentioning my guest, we were hanging out, never even saw each other, but
0: wild.
1: Now we're standing right across from each other. We can't miss each other now.
0: We cannot miss each other. It's been such a long time.
1: Right? But Mr. Elvin Shavers, what's going on?
0: Yeah, I'm here.
1: Yeah?
0: Hanging out in lovely Detroit.
1: So what brought you here this time? Was it Charivari or?
0: Charivari, and I usually come here like twice or three times a year, and I decided to bring my mother and show her around.
1: Okay. So is this her first time in Detroit?
0: It's not her first time. It's about her seventh or eighth time. Pretty much.
1: So she's a veteran.
0: Yeah, okay. She's a veteran. She knows her streets now. It's like, wow, she's got a great memory on like areas. Like, isn't that the place where we had this and that? Like, wow, you remember that. It's great.
1: Have you taken your mother to a show that you played here yet?
0: I have not taken my mother to a show here.
1: Okay.
0: No.
1: Has she been to one of your shows before?
0: She's been to one of my shows before. She enjoyed herself.
1: Awesome.
0: Yeah.
1: Awesome.
0: She didn't think that she would like it, but she was getting down.
1: Oh, she got out on the dance floor and got down for a bit?
0: Yeah, moved a foot or two. It was great.
1: Okay, awesome, awesome.
0: Yeah.
1: So, there is something else that you're doing here in Detroit other than playing the show tonight. And if people really like what they hear tonight, they better get in their cars.
0: Because
1: you're playing a show right after this, right?
0: I'm
1: you're double
0: a show
1: duty
0: right
1: tonight.
0: After this. Double duty. I'm playing at Friends Cocktail Lounge on 8 Mile. I believe I play at 10 o'clock. Great lineup. It's got Bruce Bailey. It's got me. It's got Earl Mixon McKinney. Phil the Mix. DJ Suspense. It's got Sexy Sauce. It's going to be a good old time.
1: I'm really curious who Sexy Sauce is.
0: Yeah. Yeah.
1: So I know the other names, but I've never heard Sexy Sauce, so
0: Sexy
1: I'm really
0: sauce.
1: Curious.
0: Yes. He's a Sexy Sauce.
1: So what have you been up to?
0: Staying safe.
1: Okay.
0: You know, staying in the house, and now I'm just trying my best to bob and weave, you know, wear my mask on everywhere I go, and you know, try to see my friends from time to time. Get some DJ gigs in and just enjoy life.
1: Yeah.
0: Yeah.
1: So do you want to, because like you mentioned, you're visiting Detroit right now. Do you want to mention where you're from so people can get an idea where you're coming from?
0: So

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Lil Mike, Big Mike, Toya,

girl, I'm your doctor. 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
1: Check. 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
1: I think we're good.
0: Okay, we're good. But we're not good on the audio stream.

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1: Drippin', drippin', drippin', drippin', drippin', drippin', drippin', drippin', drippin', drippin', drippin', drippin', drippin', drippin', drippin', drippin', drippin', drippin', drippin', 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drippin', drippin', drippin', drippin', drippin', drippin', drippin', drippin', drippin', drippin', drippin', drippin', drippin', drippin', drippin', dr

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